0: 16 homeward 439 CN 3174.
1: Go ahead, over.
0: Yeah, they just had a southbound and take the light at Minorca Junction. He's going into Virginia Siding and tie the train down. And then you'll see when it breaks over.
1: All right. I'm guessing that rail train is going into Virginia, and then we'll see when that breaks. Correct, over?
0: Yeah, that's correct. The rail train's going in there. Like I said, he just took Minorca Junction, so it shouldn't be too long there, over.
1: Good. Thanks for the heads up, over.
0: You bet. See ya.
1: 65, no restrictions, 3 doing 74 north, that was...

CN detector, mile 60.1. Main 2, southbound. CN detector, mile 74.0. Southbound.

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0: go ahead, 3338, over.
1: Fighter up, start loading at 1612, 1612. Finish loading, 1836, 1836. Parting Minjack, 1911, 1911. Gonna load 145 cars from the west pocket.
0: 1612, 1836, departing 1911, 145 Willows, west pocket, over.
2: 569,

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0: We should be clearing up here any minute, so you're aware. Okay.
2: North is clear, spot 12.
0: Radio's garbage. What was that over?
1: I got a ride that picked you up.
3: Who's from?
0: We'll see you again. Thanks for the offer, though.
1: That's all right.
4: That's 16, home and over.

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1: I'm clear. 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

0: 75, no restrictions, 3174 North Oak.
1: CM detector, mile 7.0 north, bound

N detector. Mile 7.0. North found no defects. Temperature 83°F. Total axles 450. Speed 30. Detector out. CN detector, mile 50.9. Southbound, no defects. Temperature 7.8°F. Total axle 2.8. Speed 3.3. Detector out.

0: responders near Brits, over.
1: S-16, home.
0: S-691, over.
1: Go ahead, over.
0: ECO-2, the one right next to the siding. It's all locked up and secured.
1: Alright, I still got a circuit on the siding here. Is that from you guys, or what? Is that switch locked up? Good, over.
0: The switch is still open on the north end. I was waiting for the van to go back and grab it on our way out. Over.
1: Yeah, no, that's fine. I just was making sure. That's all. But, yeah, let me check with the G. It's supposed to be here like 1905, so. Let me see where they're at, over.
0: Okay. Sounds good. We'll be standing by.

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1: RCD, Demon R 408 South, looking for instructions for authority for doing this.
0: Well, you're going to meet one there at Fairbanks. You guys want to hold on the north end? We can get you shoved back out if you want. Get you authority south end for them.

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0: That's 16, home and over.
1: 3316. Looking to depart off the running track at Fairlane and head back to T-Bird North. Over.
0: All right, there you go. Signals north, over.
1: Signals north, thank you.
2: South, my balls. Firing, firing, 25.

0: Transportation services, over.
1: Again, 3316. 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
0: 3316, 1/95, over.
1: Is correct, thank you. Have a good rest of your day. Again, 3316, over. Again, 3316, north end of the Mesabi, north Fairlane, no restrictions that apply, over.

Inside fingers flash over. Alright, 7551, let's start with 505-6, over.

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1: CN detector, mile 66.8. Southbound.
2: No longer got a circuit.
0: That is correct, guys. You're all clear to sighting there. All correct. You guys have a good night. Over. Okay, I will be here. If you are, we'll talk. You too, guys. Thanks. Not too soon.
2: 3904 South on North Virginia, Mile 475, Route 1103, Mile 473.6, Route 1103, Mile 470.4.

CN detector, mile 66.8. Southbound, no defects. Temperature 82F. Total axles 592. Speed 24. Detector out.

CN detector, mile 74.0. Southbound, point 1. Main 2, northbound, no defects. Temperature 81F. Total axles 396. Speed 18. Detector out.

0: Columbus. A 16 homer over. Snow, I'll see you 3319 North, reports clear of 4015 at 2007-2017 LAS.
1: Looks as normal, CN Canadian National, 3319, 3319 North, released in 4015, 4015, 20, what did you say, 07 or 17, over?
0: 07-2007, over.
1: At 2007, 2.07 LAS, I guess, over.
0: That's correct. And unfortunately, you're going to see another one at Allen. He's coming through Jones, but he's only been to 2300. So we're trying to get him down, so we'll see him there, over.
1: Good, thank you.
0: You got Demon Air 408. So you want a copy of Box 2 there from North Fairbanks, ready to go over? All right, let's make it 4045. 4045 to the Demon IR 408, 408 south at Fairbanks. Check box 2 TWO, proceed from North Fairbanks, switch snow to Waldo, switch snow on the Iron Range sub-main. 108 box, mark 2 TWO, horn.

Houston, home 10594, Demon IR 408, over. Yeah, loud and clear, guys. When you clear North Highland, or I guess South Highland, switch yet, let me know so I can get that one down to Highland behind you there, if you would, over. Yeah, he's short on time. I got to get him down there to get recruited at a 2300 here, so should work out okay, but thanks, over.

0: EM detector, mile 63.9. Southbound.
1: I-527, looks good to me, no changes.
2: 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Won't be too long. I won't get you out. Shovers are at Steel Creek for you.

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1: CN detector, mile 63.9. Southbound, no defects. Temperature 74F. Total axles 502. Speed 43. Detector out.

0: 10 detector, mile 50.9. Southbound, no defects. Temperature 75F. Total axles 592. Speed 32. Detector out.
1: 51,
0: CN detector, mile 46.0. Northbound.

Yeah, 3316 at the north.

0: 3904 South, Mile 65, Route 1103, Mile 61, Death 610.
1: Point 0. North found no defects. Temperature 7.3 F. Total axles 6.2 2. Speed 4.8. Detector out. 0. South found

CN detector, mile 56.0. Southbound, no defects. Temperature 73F. Total axles 502. Speed 43. Detector out.

Correct, Mr. Doyle. Demon Air 408 South, you're releasing a portion of 40-45-4045 between North Fairbanks, Switch Note, and South Highland, Switch Note, at 2049-2049 LASM.

0: correct. I appreciate it. Thank you. 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Thank you. 10-33-38,
1: over. Yeah, Larry's 10-33-38, solid for.

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2: CN detector, mile 50.9 north, found no defects, temperature 73F, total axles 592, speed 35, detector out.

CN detector, mile 60.1, main 2 north, found

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Okay, all right, thank you. Special.

10 detector, mile 60.1, main 2 north, found no defects, temperature 77 F, total axles 622, speed 3 8, detector out.

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0: 4.1.
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0: No
1: defects.
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0: 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Is that correct? Over.
1: That is all correct. Over.
0: All right. Appreciate it, sir. Thank you. Special.

It's all clear to open. Alright, switch to normal. Demon Air 408S, reports clear of 4045. 4045, all switches normal with 2111, 2111 LASO.

0: Got the air 1500 bird, over.
1: 1500 bird, go ahead.
0: Yeah, can you have the good cars from the coal track to your train, over?
1: Bird, damn, what? Can you get some numbers for me?
2: I was hoping you had numbers for me, over.
1: Okay, I will.
0: Okay, from what I have, I got 49-120, 49-331, 49-133, and 49-312. Allegedly, I can just look in the computer, that's it. I mean, it's, I think there's an idler car, there's a 60037, but I don't know if you want to add that, over. Okay, that's what you need, then grab it, but it's showing those five, so give us a call if there's something else.

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0: CN detector, mile 74.0. North found.
1: That's 16 home.

CN detector, mile 66.8. North bound, no defects. Temperature 73°F. Total axles 592. Speed 23. Detector out.

VPN detector. Mile 74.0. North found no defects. Temperature 76F. Total axles 622. Speed 29. Detector out.

0: clear. 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

0: 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CN 3316.
1: North is clear, spot 12.

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I have 515, it's good, no change at all. Alright, sounds good, here we go. Signal's off scale, over. Yep, copy that, over. Alright, you show. That's 16, homeward, over.

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Degrees out.

3319 north entering Mesabi sub west Y, main 2, about 65, no restrictions out.

0: That's 16, home and over.
1: Hey Larry, 714, CN 3308. Re-enter the loop to the west at that.
0: Are you guys done at midnight, over? Alright, well, I got one coming in. He's just about to take the light at Wolf here. It's going to be a minute, over.
1: Okay, maybe he left the yard doll. Probably falling short.
0: I don't know what three northbounders coming out. Can make it anyways, but you want to give them a call over?
1: Yeah, fuck.

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Rock the yard, 720, over. Are you guys waiting to leave, over? Okay.

0: Rock the Yard, 715, over.
1: But over.
0: Where do you guys think you're going to be able to make it to?
2: I guess it really depends on Larry, how far he's going to let us go.
0: Okay, if you can get out of the plant, that'll be step one. Trying to get TGBOs for the switch job, because otherwise it's pretty bleak for anyone to help you over.
1: Understood.
0: All right, that's what we're working on. Get out, come south. We'll get you from there, over.
1: Sounds good.

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1: This is 319 North Coast Express, intercept 5-0.

0: 16, Homewood, over.
1: Hillary, 715, CN 3308. When the guy clears here on the loop, we get permission to come out the west, and we'll head as far south, Hanover.
0: Okay, yeah, that's fine by me. All right, yeah, he's between Nomi and Mintec here, so once he clears you, okay, on the west, signals off the west for you.
1: Clearing him, okay, on the loop, signals off the west, and we'll head as far south as possible, over.
0: All right, sounds good. All right, we'll probably be gone, but you guys have a good night.
1: Thank you. Can't wait for your way, though.

0: Truck make diesel by that zero. They're hanging off my lunch pail.
1: Transportation services out. Over, sorry.
2: M3319, over.
1: 3319, over.
2: Could you please let Mintac East Pocket know we'll be there in about a half hour? Over.
1: 30 minutes at the East Pocket, over.
2: Correct, thank you. M3319, out.

Alaska, 3338 South, switches normal, releasing a portion of 4053, 4053 between North Fairbanks, switch no. North Highland, switch left, 2204, 2204, LAS.

Park the yard to the yard cap. Over. After you drop that 716 crew off, you'd be heading north with the Elite crew up to Lake Kelsey. Over.

584, release test. 10-33-41. 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

Jarvis, is Yard answering the whales? 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And thanks, guys, and here we go, popping up the RTC.

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I train GBO 6206 6206 on the Iron Range sub 2525 MPH. 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

It's all game. Correct. 22-28-22-28-LAF. All correct. And you get a northbound coming your way, and see, we'll go after that. I got a northbounder coming up the wallow now. Go from there. 45 north. Yeah, that's what Paul said. All their team said also. So I'm not sure either. I'll see if I can find something else.

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Mile 46.0. North found no defects. Temperature 64°F. Total axles 314. Speed 54. Detector out.

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0: 554, good no changes down here. T-Bird looks light south, Largo, Fairlane Loop, over.
1: All right, here we go. Signal south, over.
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1: Over.
0: I forgot to tell you, I got one of those jobs going into the running track coming. He's probably about 40 minutes away. Okay to bring him in there if this other guy gets out of.
1: Absolutely, we'll stay out of the way.
0: Okay, I just want to give you a heads up. Thanks. I have to shout.

28th Street Carlton, radio over. Good evening, Northbound. Let's get the lineup for the inside lead. Track 24, balance to 23. There's no active RCZ. And then power to the host, please, over. That's all correct. Thank you. 28th Street off.

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1: Show that bin tag 1700. Started up 1850. Finished 2135. And departing the plant 2245. 16 empties over.
0: Arrived 1700, 1850, 2135, departing 2245, 50 empties over.
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1: 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TN3308 up.
2: We're having a hard time hearing you. Is this the H? Who is this over?

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Mile 60. Point 1. Main 1. North. Found no defects. Temperature 68F. Total axles 3.14. 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Detector out.

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1: Yard to the yard van, over. Are you heading over to the Ely shack, over?

0: as you're done with that pellet train, will you please head over to the Elite Shack and then head north with that crew to relieve the limestone? Over.
1: I got a 720 coming. Are you guys going to be departing shortly?
2: A little after 11.
3: Detector.
0: Thank you. Start up.
3: North. No. Deep. Temperature 6.
2: How far is he?
3: 5.
1: See you right now. Over.
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2: Demon IR 60037. 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And the Demon IR 49312.
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28th Street Carlton Radio. Over. Morning, Don. Let's get the liner from eastbound EAST bound Main and spot it up to the old loop, please. Over. You're welcome. What time are you going to need a ride there, Don? Over. Much 28th Street.

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Left reverse here, 3325, 3325 North, port clear, 4069, 4069, 2256, 2256 ARZ.

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1: Eastbound 16,
0: eastbound, okay, roger that. Signal indication, over.
1: Eastbound 3395, 6 calls to 3 trains on this CD. Copy that. I'm not authorized to location number.

0: Proctor Yard answering the tone, over.
1: Yeah, 1500 bird, over.
0: 1500 bird, go ahead, over.
1: Yeah, I picked up them five cars that were at Fairlane. He wanted me to tell him what the numbers were, but I called it in a customer service, over.
0: All right, understood. Thank you for the update. Anything else, over?
1: Thanks. And 32.

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1: Oh, we had to leave. 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

0: 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Main 2, south, found no defects. Temperature 66F. Total axles 396. Speed 24. Detector out.
1: 3316 South, diversion approach is fixing North Carolina, main 2 is fixing North Carolina.

0: NOC to the CN3316 coming over. Hey, 316, got an HPTA update for you guys. You know, you're running 2-7 there with that 3316 in the lead. Is that still correct for you? Over. All right, copy that. Got the same here. Just for your info, got your gross tonnage at 101.77, 101.77, 217-3316, and the 3324. Thanks a lot, and we'll see you.
1: Go over to 818. I'll be there.
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5: And 3322 North, 4506.

10 detector, mile 60.1, main 1 north bound, no defects, temperature 66F, total axles 368, speed 26, detector out.

10 detector, mile 46.0. Northbound, no defects. Temperature 63F. Total axles 252. Speed 38. Detector out.

helicopter yard to the yard van. Can you guys hear me still on this channel? I know you left already. Okay, right now, it's sounding like Kelsey, going to Kelsey, but it seems like he's going back and forth between

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1: 5556,
0: good for your train. Number CDU, okay to proceed north to location, once you're all active, over.
1: All good, we're logging in, and 3334, proceed north to location.

0: 16, Dust 16, call it, I see 3308.
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1: Rocky Yard, CN 3301, over. AN3, just checking in with you. How's it going out there, over?

0: Charlie Fairley and Doug Fawcett, over. 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
1: EN detector, mile 60.1. Main 2 south bound.

CN detector, mile 60.1. Main 2, south found, no defects. Temperature 66F. Total axles 284. Speed 20. Detector out.

0: 75 north, just between 8 and 15 north.
1: CN detector, mile 74.0 north, found

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Mile 7.0. North found no defects. Temperature 67°F. Total axles 3.14. Speed 3.1. Detector out.

17-16, oximeter over. Switching over to 3325, 3325 Northport, clear 4070, 4070, 2333, ARZ, over. All cards, over.

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1: Calling scene 8315 North. You're gonna be a while here, Brett. You'll see at least three. Yeah, no problem. It's kind of a mess up there. I'm gonna hold the fourth one at Haley.

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0: Okay, copy that. Thank you. Customer service. Okay.
1: Cinda 16, oximeter.
2: CN 3308, okay to exceed the notch restrictions to make Kelsey over.
1: Yeah, what do you guys currently have over?
2: I believe it's notch 4.
1: Yeah, stand by 1 second. I'm sure it's going to be okay.

0: Yeah, 714 okay to use what it takes to make it to Kelsey there. Over.
1: Clear, spot 11.
2: Prefers not to have another letter in his file there.
0: I get it, guys. I appreciate it. The call over.
2: All right.

0: And 714, if you guys want to reach out on the radio when you get close, if the crew is there, if you want to get that north crossing, then it's fine with me. The next northbounder just cleared Nopaming.
1: Okay, understood. Will do. Thank you.
0: No problem. Not to show.

0: Okay, so what's going to be the car right behind that CNIS car when you depart over? Yeah, when you depart Two Harbors with that, those 11 cars, what's the head car behind that CNIS car over? All right, I'll try to stick a new journal in there for you, over.
1: On the proctor switch, over.
0: Okay, no, I can't see anything you're doing on your MRS, so the only thing I can do is send you the new journal, over.
1: On Limestone Recrew, over.
0: I really don't know, and either way, the reader's going to get you once you depart, over. All right, I copy that. I will just send it again and make sure you have a new list. Over.

0: CN detector, mile 46.0, southbound.
1: Yard to the yard van, is that you pulling back in the yard?

EM detector, mile 46.0. Southbound, no defects. Temperature 59F. Total axles 284. Speed 50. Detector out.

10 detector, mile 50.9. Northbound, no defects. Temperature 60. Total axle 592. Speed 3. 4. Detector out.

Ciudad 16, Axiom Road. North 402, go ahead. All switch to the normal, DMR 402, 402 North, ports clear 4078, 4078, Midnight 03, 0003, ARZ, over.

Yeah, copy that. 78, I'll call you right back after this.

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Track 3040-83-4083 to the CN 3338-3338 south at Highland. Box 101E. Track 3040-53-4053 is void. Box 2, TWO, proceed from North Highland. Switch no to Waldo. 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There is 2 TWO box, mark 101E, 2 TWO. Over.

0: Sam, 3338 South, over.
1: 103 State Street, rail, stop short for the double B. High rate to the dock, over.

0: available, so we have to use a Canyon Yard van. 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
1: 3308 RTC.
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2: That's correct. All good for your train. Once you get all active, you're okay to proceed south to location in Kelsey for a pair, over.

And that's 16 arch human over. Nine, six, you go ahead, over. 5664, still good for your train. We don't matter, see you, over.

I saw a correct location, shows the beach in Steel soon, and it's going to be a little messy out there tonight, just as info. Yeah, I got you guys. 23 seconds. 23.

No, 568, CM 54, 57. Okay. All right, guys, I guess I'll talk to Brock. You guys do have 10 cars to pick up at Keenan over. Any chance you can do this from the rear of your train over? Said any chance you can shove your whole train and do it on the rear over? Alright, I just might need you to. It's kind of, they got a lot of traffic coming both ways. Alright, thank you.

All right. I'm showing the 938 on the north end is not a deal. Very good. Thank you.

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0: And 16 October, over.
1: CN detector, mile 66.8. North bound, no defects. Temperature 63. Total axles 592. Speed 2. 4. Detector out.

0: 316 on this.
1: CM detector, mile 35.3. North found no defects. Temperature 56F. Total axle 460. Speed 35. Detector out.

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0: 33-16, spot 11.

CN detector, mile 7.0. South found no defects. Temperature 65F. Total axles 5.24. Speed 27. Detector out.

Cindy 16 Arch Hamlet, over. Cindy 16 Arch Hamlet, over. Cindy 16 Arch Hamlet, over.

0: 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Yep, whichever that deal is going to be.
1: Detector, mile 46.0. North found no defects. Temperature 57F. Total axles 460. Speed 47. Detector out.
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0: 45 loads looks to come off the east of intact. Over.
2: Alright, should we clear in one? We already have West Y off the east, signal location clear in one.
0: Clear in one, signal's off the east, thank you. 3319.

Theodore Roosevelt. On the kid and Carmen over.

0: That's 7-1, he's still here?
1: Yes.
0: I think there's a door that might not be closed all the way. Heading over here.
1: Where's the car?
0: It's about, I don't know, 30 from the head end. I think we'll be fine if we stay in the yard.
2: NLC to the scene at 3308, Camino.
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0: 3308,
2: got a HPTA update, show you running notch 5 with the 3308, is that still correct for you?
0: D-Bird here looking to get a hold of the carman if you can give us a hand.
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0: 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Just wanted to get him headed over here.
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0: 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Found no defects. Temperature 56F. Total axles 572. Speed 23. Detector out.
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CN detector, mile 63.9. Southbound, no defects. Temperature 5.5°F. Total axles 5.24. Speed 4.0. Detector out.

CN detector, mile 50.9. North found no defects. Temperature 60. F. Total axles 60. Speed 35. Detector out.

0: CN detector, mile 60.1, main 1, north, found.
1: Okay.

0: coming right up by these other
1: EM detector, mile 7.0. Southbound, no defects. Temperature 64F. Total axles 378. Speed 29.
2: And 3196 south, milepost 55, rule 1103, milepost 51.61 to 51.59, 30 mph on the main out.
3: Three, four, one, five, not there. Correct. Okay, thanks for the update. Over.

0: Yeah. How many cars total will you be leaving with then? Okay, yeah. Yep, okay to leave without that one. Copy that. Thank you.
1: CN detector, mile 56.0, southbound. One north bound, no defects. Temperature 61°F. Total axles 460. Speed 38. Detector out.

CN detector, mile 56.0. Southbound, no defects. Temperature 57F. Total axles 5.24. Speed 4.7. Detector out.

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10 detector, mile 46.0. Northbound, no defects. Temperature 57F. Total axle 572. Speed 36. Detector out 74.0. Southbound.

10 detector, mile 74.0. Southbound, no defects. Temperature 64°F. Total axles 9.8. Speed 2.8. Detector out.

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1: Number stop yourself, Shelton Junction, CN 5457, cell phone.
0: Alright, so he should be following one up to Coons to meet one, and then 568 still not even at Keene yet, so it's going to be fun trying to get you up there. There's Shelton Junction.

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1: 19, over.
0: Go ahead, over.
1: We have Mintac at 2200. We started loading at 35.
2: Frontier.
1: And we're departing at 120 at 145.
2: 568 has 10 cars to pick up on track 9. Over. No engines at Keenan 4568. Over. Okay, taking off. Sounds good. Have a good evening. 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

0: like a 772 or something. 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
1: Yep, have a good night, Carmen.

0: EM detector, mile 63.9. Southbound, no defects. Temperature 5.5°F. Total axles 3.7.8. Speed 4.5. Detector out.
1: Mile post 37.6, mile post 37.4, 40 feet on the main on the approach, y'all out.

0: 16 RTC, over.
1: 3316 RTC, over.
0: 3316, over.
1: Correct. Down here at Fairlane, looking to depart out of the yard, 12-5 minutes, over.
0: I got 716 lined into the loop, and then I'll see if I can get you moving, over.
1: Good. 3316, over.

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South found no defects. Temperature 5.8°F. Total axles 5.24. Speed 4.5. Detector out.

CN detector, mile 5, 6.0. Southbound.

0: 16 RTM and over.
1: And 3344, ready to depart Largo for the Fairlane loop, over.
0: Alright, signal's unable. You'll end up following off to Mintex,
1: signal's falling 19, 3344, over.

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Found no defects. Temperature 57F. Total axles 378. Speed 49. Detector out.

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0: 219 South entering Wasabi Sub Wolf, main 2, post 65, no restrictions out.
1: Riding a point, diverging course restricting, Keenan, main 1, back 40, 40 over. Alright, zone 8. Zone 8.

All right, I copy that. Unfortunately, I can't send any sort of update, or at least be sure of and have a good train list until you guys go by the reader into Proctor. I'm sorry, we'll pass the reader out of Superior. So once that hits, I can send it though. Yeah, it doesn't look like it did just yet, so hopefully shortly over.

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1: CN detector, mile 7.0. 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
2: CM detector, mile 74.0. North bound, no defects. Temperature 62F. Total axles 460. Speed 27. Detector out.
1: We've 2 hours and 10 minutes. We're up on last flight. CBO 85, 84, 1103. 25 mph. 672 to 670.
3: Trade it when you get there?
1: No, and I'm not putting it on you. I'm just letting you know. It's just a matter of, we'll have to try to find somewhere in the yard to run around. I'm not sure what's open to do that. So.
3: Yeah, I got 560 shoving the whole train in right now. 567 is going to probably be
1: them
3: there, so I'm not
1: going to
3: really have a spot for you.
1: Understood.
3: All right. When you get closer to the E5, we'll figure this out.
1: Roger, we'll jump over and talk to the Frock yard, see if he's got a run-through track. I don't even know where he wants these cars yarded at. So, but if that's the case, I'll get you a call back. And if we can pull in, we'll pull in for
4: him. Yeah, copy that. Megan Abnett, I want to finish it in the morning for my care.
1: Right on. Take it easy. We'll talk to you soon.
4: Thanks, Hope.
5: That is correct, over.
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1: And show us spotting our 60 loads to P732 at midnight 25. And then picking up P732 at 0130, but it showed 42 cars for our pickup, and there is only 41, and I do have the car number that is missing if you need it. Over.
2: South found no defects. Temperature 5, 6F. Total axles 3, 7, 8. Speed 4, 7. Detector out.
1: Over.
0: Alright, sounds good. I copy that, over.
1: Alright, and then if you can send us a new journal for our U-721, then once we get that, I'll call you with our departure, over.
0: Alright, sounds good. Will do. Thank you. Customer service, huh?
1: Thank you.
3: Proctor Yard answering the tone, over. Test 16, call 721, CN 3323, over.
1: 594, over. Go ahead, over.
3: L594, Dan, can you guys pull straight in to track 9 with your, looks like you got, what, 12 cars, over?
1: Might be a few minutes anyhow, over.
4: I didn't know where these are going, and I didn't know what we had for runners or where it's going to be placed, so if we got someplace to go, I can do that, over.
3: Okay, yeah, let's plan on that. I was talking to RTC there. I think the best thing for everyone will be just have you pull in. We'll go to track 9. It'll be clear. 568 is there now, but they're clearing that track. And they'll be gone when you get in there. So pull into track 9 and put your power away. And that'll be it for you guys. And you can take the Keenan Yard cab back to Proctor, over.
5: Think so. I'll see if I can help.
4: And then leave everything in there, including the geocar.
3: This is the first I've heard of that geocar. Did you have any instructions from anyone else about it? Over.
4: Negative, just that we were supposed to have it in our train to go down there, and we were supposed to bring it back with us. Over.
3: Okay. Yeah, you can leave that geo car right in track 9 as well, and I'll figure it out from there. Over.
4: Do that. I'll give RTC a call and check that out. If you could, though, Dave, I don't know if you got a good list off the reader. I did talk to customer service, but I noticed in my AOM that it got rid of the 11 cars that were taken from Two Harbors. I don't know where they went. Otherwise, I'd try to find them and put them in my AOM again, but... if you could check on that again, that would be great. I did talk to customer service earlier, and they said they would get it off the reader.
3: I'm sorry, Dan. You're looking for an updated journal? Over.
4: Yeah, my EOM, I was trying to get that updated. Everything was wrong at Two Harbors, so I was flipping it all around. By the time I got it all sorted, I did not have cellular service, so therefore it went... said everything was locked up, and then when it did finally go, it wanted to remove all the 11 cars and just leave that one hazmat in the train.
3: Okay, understood. I'll talk to customer service here and have them have her update your journal.
2: Main 1 North found.
4: Did remove the 11. It just has the one car in our train right now. Like I said, I don't know where those other cars went. I was trying to find every track that I possibly could think of.
3: Okay. No worries. I'll talk to customer service here shortly. Over.

0: CN detector, mile 60.1, main 1, north, found no defects, temperature 59F, total axles 396, speed 20, detector out.
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2: Update, we talked to Proctor Yard, and he did say that the 568, once they pull, they're pulling that track 9, so we're okay going head in at Keenan whenever you can take us.
1: Take the Y at Keenan, or do you want to hang out east with Leg until I get around?
2: We would fit at the north end of the Y.
1: I should have a route to get you there as soon as you guys depart.
2: Roger that. We'll watch for the lights.
1: Thanks, sir. Cindat 16, Archimedes.
3: U721, CN3313, we're ready, over.
1: Alright, perfect. Lights to Kelsey for a pair.
3: Lights down to Kelsey for a couple, thank you. CN3313, South Oak.

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0: 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Southbound.
1: I can't even get the comm to go through. We can try pushing the button, though.

0: I think I am armed up already. We could try testing it. You want to?
1: South found CN detector, mile 66.8. South found no defects. Temperature 59F. Total axles 592. Speed 25. Detector out.

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Mile 60.1. Main 2 south found. No defense.

Mile 3.5 north bound

10 detector, mile 35.3, north bound, no defects, temperature 56F, total axles 616, speed 35, detector out, axles 60, speed 17, detector out.

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1: Sun here, Keenan, ready to go south on signals, over.
0: Alright guys, it's kind of a mess out here. I'm going to need you to pull between Keenan and North Fairlane. You'll see two there, over.
1: I'll pull out here between Keenan and North Fairlane, look for a couple. And also, I need to ask you a favor, if you could call and get a ride for the engineer on this train. He needs to get back over to Pokegamon when we get down to Proctor, over.
0: Yeah, sure will. Engineer back to Pokey when you get home.
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0: CN detector, mile 46.0. Southbound, no defects. Temperature 5.4°F. Total axles 1.76. Speed 3.8. Detector out.
1: 10:52 and northbound approach.

0: 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Where are you guys at in the process?
1: Over.
2: Again, 3106 south on the coast of Virginia, Maple 75, 1103, Maple 73.6, 1103, Maple 70.4.
0: Alright. You want this? I suppose I can. Maybe I'll put this limestone on the Old West and have a door check on it. Then you guys can get it from there. Spot that and then come up with that. Those empties.
3: Point 3 northbound.
0: You want them to just come down 42 and have the Carmen watch it go by then? Get it 42 or what? Sounds good. Proctor Yard, Proctor Carmen over. Yeah, we've got that limestone coming in on the scale track. We'll bring it down 42 and stop out front of the yard office. Are you guys in a position to do a door check, roll it by, or drive up it on 42 when they stop out front? Over. Okay. Understood. Proctor Yard, CN 3308, copy that, come down 42, stop out front, over. Alright, Carmen are up there, I'll watch your train go by.
3: CN detector, mile 35.3, northbound, no defects, temperature 5.6F, total axles 1.68. CN detector, mile 60.1, main 2 southbound,

CN detector, mile 60.1. Main 2, south, found no defects. Temperature 5.9°F. Total axles 1.38. Speed 1.2. Detector out.

0: CN detector, mile 7.0. Southbound, no defects. Temperature 5.9F. Total axles 7.12. Speed 2.9. Detector out.
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2: Alright, just hold a heads up. It's going to be a little while here at Simar. They got two more north they want to push before for this work block.

Good door check. Thank you. Property RCN 3347, about four more to clear on the north.

one more to clear this crossing on the north end. You're in the clear, north end of 4F, CN 3347.

CN detector, mile 46.0. Northbound, no defects. Temperature 5.4°F. Total axles 6.16. Speed 3.4. Detector out.

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1: 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South found no defects. Temperature 56F. Total axles 592. Speed 31. Detector out.
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2: Roger, so you're already done in the area.
1: Hold 9, 9's clear, that's where we came out of, over.

0: Mile 46.0 northbound.
1: Any chance you could get a ride south end of the 9 track?
0: CN detector, mile 46.0. Northbound, no defects. Temperature 5.4F. Total axles 168. Speed 4.1.
2: Indo 16, I'll zoom it over.

In 3308, 5647, split it, no exceptions, over. Forty-two Miss Abbey Junction, say location, over.

0: 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Main approach 48.30.
1: Again, 3106 South, mile 465, no restrictions on the approach to Perio.
2: Fuck, it's clear, you can spot him up when you're ready.
3: Okay.
4: F-16-1033, Nancy. F-16-1033, Nancy, negative copy, over. F-16-1033, Nancy, 3319, 3319, 331 9 south of Allen Junction. Fox 2, TWO, proceed north Burbank, switch no. South Highland, switch no. Iron Range sub main. 3 is 101 E-Box, Mark 2, TWO.

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0: 4097, 4097 to the CN Canadian National, 3319, 3319 South. 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
1: All correct, sir.
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2: CN detector, mile 63.9 southbound.

0: CN detector, mile 63.9. Southbound, no defects. Temperature 5.1°F. Total axles 7.12. Speed 4.6. Detector out.
1: Ground back to 99.

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1: This is TRQ
0: found.
1: All right, as soon as I can. I got one going down the hill. It's not going to come in for a little bit, over.

EN detector, mile 56.0. Southbound.

0: CN detector, mile 60.1, main 1, north, found no defects, temperature 5.5°F, total axles 6.16, speed 3.8, detector out.
1: Yeah, you can head in, I'll walk.

CN detector, mile 56.0. Southbound, no defects. Temperature 52F. Total axles 712. Speed 39. Detector out.

0: S16, CM 3319. Unless if they change your mind again, would you copy one over? Track 3041 under 4100 3319 3319 south at Fairbanks. Box 101E, track 3047 4097 is void. Box 2, TWO, proceed north Fairbanks, switch no. Waldo, switch no on Iron Range sub main. 30 is 2, TWO, box 101E, 2 TWO. Box 2, TWO, proceed from north, NORG, Fairbanks, switch no. Waldo, switch no. Iron Range, the main. 2 TWO boxes, 101E and 2 TWO, over. 4100, track 44100, has an okay time at 305, 0305 ARG. 419 knots to the CM Acadia National, 3319. All the way to Waldo this time, 305.
1: 594 pulling in, Roger.

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CN detector, mile 60.1, main 1, north, bound

CN detector, mile 60.1, main 1, north, found no defects, temperature 5.5°F, total axles 1.68, speed 2.2, detector out.

0: The 594, over.
1: Yeah, go ahead.
0: You guys at, over.
1: We're all parked in track 9, Powers is home.
0: 567 here, we good to come in and set out to 11?
1: Yep, good to make your move, we're on the clear.
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1: Good,
0: 25. And 31 06 south, 45.

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1: 5485 CN detector. Mile 74.06. North bound 6F. Total axle 712. Speed 38. Detector out.

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R3 is straight. Stop short for the double D. Over.

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1: CN detector, mile 46.0, southbound

EM detector, mile 74.0. North found no defects. Temperature 5.5°F. Total axles 6.16. Speed 2.8. Detector out. EM detector, mile 46.0. South found no defects. Temperature 5.2°F. Total axles 1.38. Speed 5.6. Detector out.

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2: Anything? Clear ahead, 10, 33, 44.

Cessna 16 XM, over. 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All right, I'll look at it. 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

0: 16 Arch 7 over.
1: 3316 South, down here at Seaworthy for Light, Largo, currently in loop over.
0: A few minutes are going to meet plan out at Shelton Junction. Shelton Junction, that'll be your turnover.
1: Thank you, 3316 South.

CN detector, mile 74.0. Southbound, no defects. Temperature 5.5°F. Total axles 5.36. Speed 2.5. Detector out.

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All right, as soon as I see him, Bill, they'll be in there, over. Thank you, seeing customer service out.

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1: Sienna 3325 is intact. Put it all, look in the first place.
0: Alright, off the EC location. You may be waiting for birds there, just as info, over.
1: That's alright. Signal self intact off the EC.

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1: 3344, go ahead.
0: In the clear and can be detached, over.
2: R85 North, entering the rainy sub-south, sun 1103, 72.20.
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3: North, found.
0: Jason, did you say he's in the van? Over. Okay, understood. Yeah, they must not be monitoring Channel 8. Alright, well, I'll keep an eye on the camera. Maybe I'll run downstairs quick. Maybe they're up here. And send them back down there to arm the box. That was
2: Dispatch 44, departing Fairlane.
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CN detector, mile 63.9. Southbound, northbound.

0: CN detector, mile 74.0. North found no defects. Temperature 5.5°F. Total axles 160. Speed 3.1. Detector out.
1: 54, 85 north, 75 north, 66.

0: EN detector, mile 63.9. Southbound, no defects. Temperature 50°F. Total axles 5.36. Speed 4.5. Detector out.
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Found

CN detector, mile 46.0. Northbound, no CN detector, mile 60.1. Main 1, northbound, no defects. Temperature 5.4. F. Total axles 3.68. Speed 2.0. Detector out.

CN detector, mile 56.0. Southbound, no defects. Temperature 50°F. Total axles 536. Speed 42. Detector out.

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1: Answering, over.
0: Yeah, we got billing there from Mintec, and it says you had only 44 loads on you, over.
1: 145 are loaded, over.
0: Sorry, they wrote down 144, and then they only billed 144, so you're certain it's you're all loaded, over?
1: They can argue it if they want, but they put pellets in that last car. If that's what they're trying to say, it's empty. It's got some in there, so count it as a load, over.
0: Okay, copy that. I just wanted to be sure. Thank you so much. CN customer service out.

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0: Alright, CN 3301, it's going to be a little while here. I got two northbounders for this work block I'm pushing, so clearing them, I'll get you lights.

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0: CN detector, mile 60.1. Main 2, south found, no defects. Temperature 5.4°F. Total axles 3.96. Speed 2.5. Detector out.
1: 3316 south, original front.

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10 detector, mile 4.1. Southbound, no defects. Temperature 5.2F. Total axle 5.36. Speed 3.5. Detector out.

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1: Answering, over.
0: Would Mr. Lean call or check in with Mr. Bylon before he ties up? Over.
1: Roger.
0: Thanks, guys. You're out.

0: I was switching all the same 3322, 3322 North, ports clear, track 3041 12, 4112, 529, 0529 ARZ over.
1: CN detector, mile 74.0. North, found no defects. Temperature 5.3 F. Total axles 3.7.8. Speed 3.0. Detector out.
0: All correct here, Al Junction for the meet, over.
2: All correct,
0: I'll mark it out.
2: 7, 3, 3, 4, 4.

EN detector. Mile 60.1. Main 1 northbound.

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2: CN detector, mile 60.1, main 1, north, bound, no defects, temperature 5.2F, total axles 4.36, speed 3.9, detector out.

0: CN detector, mile 66.8. Southbound.
1: Pretty fast into this road, bro.

EN detector, mile 66.8. Southbound, no defects. Temperature 5.5°F. Total axles 5.92. Speed 2.5. Detector out.

Sierra 16 oxymoron. Talk to the yard, he was well aware of it.

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1: 2270 North, entering range, South Main X, Felton Junction, 1103 XMC.T, 30 MPH on the approach to Virginia.

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0: point 270 north, mile 475, no restrictions out.
1: CM detector, mile 74.0 north, found

EM detector, mile 7.0. North found no defects. Temperature 5.3F. Total axles 4.36. Speed 3.0. Detector out.

CN detector, mile 46.0. Southbound, no defects. Temperature 4.8°F. Total axles 5.7.2. Speed 3.4. Detector out.

CN detector, mile 50.9. Southbound, no defects. Temperature 5.4. Total axles 5.92. Speed 3.1. Detector out.

EM detector, mile 50.9, northbound. Detector out.

EM detector, mile 50.9. North found no defects. Temperature 5.4. Total axle 5.92. Speed 3.5. Detector out.

EM detector, mile 66.8. North found no defects. Temperature 61F. Total axles 592. Speed 23. Detector out.

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1: I don't have anything for you. I'll just run up and pull what we got. 30 minutes for the east, over.
0: All right, I copy. Thank you. Customer Service out.

0: 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CN 3205,
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0: south, over. Hey, was that train tied down before you guys had to reconfigure that DP, over? Alright, thanks. CN 16, over.
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0: EM detector, mile 7.0. South found no defects. Temperature 6.4°F. Total axles 9.28. Speed 3.2. Detector out.
1: And that's 16 over.

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0: All right, watch your signal indication. Stay a minute here. I got to get someone cleared up, over. Wilbur, over.

ATN 3205 on the ground, expecting 5792, 70.8. Clear crossing, okay ahead.

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1: A piece of belting dragging onto ground over here at Fairlane. Car 032, over.

CM 3205 South 65, no restrictions, approaching Perry, out.

0: 33 in the clear, at least test 2 and 11 on the main.
1: CN detector, mile 74.0. Southbound, no defects. Temperature 65F. Total axle 482. Speed 30. Detector out.

DN detector, mile 63.9. Southbound, no defects. Temperature 61F. Total axles 9.28. Speed 4.5. Detector out.

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0: I can barely hear you. 3344.
1: Yeah, it's probably just another thing wrong with this engine, but 3344, TGBO 6015.
0: All right, TGBO's good. Going south here, signal on occasion.
1: Hey, signal's done fairly. Thanks. Again, 3344.

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0: Right, I copy that, CN 3344. 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

N detector, mile 56.0. Southbound, no defects. Temperature 62F. Total axles 9.28. Speed 3.8. Detector out.

0: 16
1: all dumped out. Thank you.
0: Yeah, go ahead.
2: CN detector, mile 63.9. Southbound, no defects. Temperature 61F. Total axles 482. Speed 45. Detector out.

0: Manuel, CN 3245 South, over.
1: Over.
0: The roll, the mark here at South Perry, requesting a box 7 behind. You're going to come up to South Perry switch and do some work, over.
1: Understood, get on the roll by. 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Thanks, you have a safe day, over.
0: Thanks, you guys too. 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Manuel Hambly, over. 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
1: CN detector, mile 56.0. Southbound.

CN detector, mile 56.0. South found no defects. Temperature 64. F. Total access 82. Detector out.

0: Callers entering Fever northbound inmail.
1: 3205 South 45.

3344 southbound, good rule by his marker. And again. All right, thanks for listening.

CN detector, mile 4.1, southbound, no defects. Total axles 9.28, speed 3.9, detector out.

BNSF Hinkley, dispatch BNSF 7347 Western. Just letting you know, I've got the Kelly Lake local out there working a head tag. Should be in, but we'll bring you up there to Katy Junction, and then as soon as he clears his warrant, we'll get you going. Shouldn't be much delay, if any, but just tipping you off. I can tell you.

0: CN detector, mile 60.1. Main 2, south, found no defects. Temperature 68F. Total axles 368. Detector out.
1: Just letting you know, I've got the Kelly Lake local out there pulling the hip tack. So they should be in the clear in the yard by the time you guys get up there. But I'll hold you there at Katy Junction until he clears his warrant. And then I'll give you one.

0: Box 7 behind you. We do some work in the Root House track work.
1: All right, understood. Box 7 behind us. We're at Bell Root House track. Thanks, have a safe day, over.
2: Number 16, over.
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2: Yeah, good morning. Go ahead.
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1: Correct, yep, CN3316, looking to go north up to Keyboard North with CGO 5269, which is a good one, over.
0: All correct, guys, watch for signals here shortly.
1: Certainly, thanks, Jeff, CN3316, Northwest.

0: assembly, over.
1: And Tyler, we're going to run the machines out, do the same thing in the host truck.
0: Assembly, over.
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0: want to
1: come in.
0: All right, it's all good. Thanks.

10 detector, mile 60.1, main 2 north, found no defects, temperature 70°F, total axles 396, speed 26, detector out.

0: Montana for the CM 3316 northbound, good roll by with a marker at Iron Junction, over.
1: Good roll by for the CM 3316. Thanks for the look, you have a good day, over.
0: You have a safe trip in general.

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1: Yeah.

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1: Thanks. 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

0: Venus F. Hinckley, dispatcher entering Kill Lake Road.
1: Brad Johnson calling Greg Gustafson, over.
2: CNRTC 340, Dust 16 here, CN 3245, over. Train that had going down south here, that sand train's got to meet a couple out of Pokegama going north, I believe, and then we'll get you down. It's going to be a little bit here at Simon.
3: Hey, Brian, you call me on the radio, over.
4: Off at Albrim, that I didn't think you would, they would take any delay, but I'll tip them off that be on standby over at KD.
1: 3-2 and head south towards Melrude, over.
3: That's good, 42. Murphy Lake right now from the north. I'm going to be setting off there. Once I'm off, I'll clear up and you're good to go, over.
1: Okay, you're approaching Murphy Lake Road and setting off where you will clear up. Is that correct, over?
3: All correct, no.
1: I see you in a few. Brian Johnson calling Corey Newhouse, over.
4: NSF Hinckley, dispatcher from NSF 73471.
3: I'll have to get him on the radio, over.
1: What's up? Is Highland up there too, you know?
4: Kill Lake Level just let me know they were having some engine issues there on the hip tack. They think they'll probably get it working here in a little bit, but might take a little bit of delay there at KD.
1: Melrude switch now. We're looking to head south towards Melrude from Murphy Lake Road. Over.
5: Roger, yeah, you're good to do that. I do have my Mark IV. He's at the, like, north end crossing circuit for the Melrude crossing. So once you come, he can back up to the crossing if you're going to be setting off there. Over.
1: So he, the Mark IV of the Tamper is just north of Melrude at that crossing, and he is not traveling north. Is that correct? Over.
5: No, we're just waiting on rock for the house track and then at the Melrude switch. Over.
1: Okay, understood. You guys are working around the house track there, just north of Melrude. Is that correct? Over.
5: All correct. Over.
1: Okay, we're okay to sit on at Murphy Lake Road and head south and make contact with the Mark IV before heading into that area. Is that correct? Over.
5: Or when he sees you coming, I'm sure he'll just back up. So just, yep, he'll see you, I'm sure. Over.
1: Okay, sounds good. Thanks, John. I'll show it in at 940-0940. Over.
5: 940-0940.
1: Thanks, though.

0: John, you want numbers for that spot, or you want to have them somewhere?
1: What was that, Mike Court?
0: You want numbers for that spot, or you want to have them somewhere else?
1: I'll take numbers, over.
0: 100 feet, 3 minutes.
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0: Johnson, over.
1: Johnson answering, over.
0: Buffalo Corey, he is not planning on going anywhere south of North Perry, so you guys are good to do your thing. Perfect Lake, south.
1: Okay, sounds good. Thanks, Greg. Nope.

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1: CN detector, mile 50.9, southbound.
0: And 1.

0: Minutes, I think, please. Factor being a F8133
1: West. 8133
0: West,
1: answering. Over.
0: Just letting you know, I got a train ahead, the Albrim that stopped Katy Junction, hanging out there, Casco, Maine. We got the Kelly Lake local that's out on the hip attack that's got locomotive issues, so I'll let you know when they clear up and we'll get on the move there.
1: Okay, we'll stack up the end of hip attack, so I'll wait for the local to fix this stuff. Thank you.
0: Great, thanks, Ben. SF Hinkley, Inspector.

Yeah, Mark, we're going to Winthrop at mile 4455, heading south at 10 o'clock, limit between Melrose and South Dock.

0: 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Spot 11.
1: BNSF defector. Milepost 84.9. No defect. Repeat. No defect. Total axle 5.38. Temperature 7.2 degrees out.

0: Brad Johnson calling Mark 4 down at Melrose, over.
1: Go ahead, Brian, over.
0: Just giving you a heads up, we're coming south from Outpost 53, and if we can, we'd like to set off at that crossing by the bar north of Melrose, over.
1: Yep, okay to come down and we'll get clear of it for you.
0: Sounds good, we'll keep an eye out for you. Thanks, folks.

0: them, Mike. I don't know if you want to get out before we dump it or what you want to do over.
1: Yep, okay to come back out.
0: I'll let Gustav know.
1: Roger.

NSF 2571, reporting clear, track 1507-62 between CTC KY Junction and TWC limits milepost 504.5 at 1018-1018. All switches locked line from main switches, this form filled out. Is that correct?

we'll need them to roll up there. Over. Okay, let me send them a warrant, get them started here, and then I'll let them know. BNSF Hank Lispatcher, BNSF Hank Lispatcher, BNSF 7347.

0: 507-63 is good warrant to get you lined up. I'm sure you probably heard that conversation about rolling up there at 502 when you came. Great, appreciate it. Yes, I think it was. Yes, I think it was Fetcher for NSF 8133 West.
1: 3316, Green Ground Tunnel back, 440, stop.
0: Train ahead of you, there's, could be moving here shortly.
2: Okay, breaking loose, copy.

Eric, after that broom pass, we just want to come down here, finish this up on the main. Maintainer's got to get out here in a little bit, so try to finish that up first, sort. Go up there now. Bye.

0: clear.
1: Brad Johnson, Sangamon is the main, mile 50.84, southbound, let us do the Comstock Lake Road, 1030, 1030 route.

0: Wisconsin, South Maryland, Mile Post 50.84. Out.
1: You got a copy? Yeah, what you got? You guys will be setting off soon anyways. If he still wants, okay, you guys are already going back. That's fine. Yeah, keep her coming back. That'll be fine. We got about another half hour out here and we'll have to clear, so...

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1: Venus F. 7347, enroll Mapo 502 on 507-63 when you're ready.

Venus F7347 releasing that part of track form 507-63 between CTC KY Junction and milepost 502 at 1037-1037. All switches locked line for main switch position form field. Is that correct? All correct. Appreciate the help, guys. Venus F7 Clear Spectrum.

0: and 16 Arthur. Alright, watch your signals shortly. Travis Taylor, over.
1: After it.
0: One's ready to lead the east, over.
1: Yeah, you're all broke up there, Jeff.
0: One's ready to lead the east, over.
1: Alright, you got one lined. I didn't hear what you said, but I'll get clear.
0: Thanks, up.

0: got needs and auto loading there, Eric. Over.
1: Yes, it depends how picky you want to be.
0: Okay, I mean, if it ain't going to be too bad, I think it's fine.
1: Yeah, there's just a little stretch where, like, the roadside is a little open, but the rest of it's filled.
0: Take a peek at it.

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1: CN detector, mile 1, northbound.
2: Okay, Roger, yeah, I think we're going to go north. Just waiting on getting some more authorities, but yeah, you guys can start heading up towards Gulf Perry.

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1: Nah, it's fine.
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0: John, we're okay right up to South Perry, stopping short of Mending Plymouth.
1: Yeah, I guess they're working at North Perry now. I'll give them a call, though, but yeah, you're good to proceed north for now. Just don't go north of South Perry, so I'll let you know.
0: Okay, Roger.
2: From South Alamo, 47.

0: 4, over.
1: What, over?
0: Yeah, just got authority up to Ramshot, Noah. Corey's working on his last tie at North Perry. So we'll be good up to North Perry. Stop a short of men and equipment at North Perry, over.
1: Good up to North Perry, stopping short of enemy equipment, and then stop at South Perry and Tampa and dress off if we can.
0: Roger that. And then I guess they're going to be high railing to Shelton, so we'll be behind them high railing up that way.
1: Okay, sounds good, though.

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2: 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Northbound.

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0: 33, 44, 5.
1: Come on back.
0: Eric, I'll be stopping at North Perry.
2: I'm stopping at North Perry.

0: 44. Okay to follow you north, Corey. Yeah, good to follow us north, Mike. Thank you, folks. So, North Hambly, setting off at the crossing. Over.
1: Setting off at the crossing. I'll have one of these guys grab Libby's truck.
0: Copy that, Mike.

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1: We got slowing down for the crossing in the detector.

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1: Yeah, I'm 3344 staff, and I'll be out of the seat.
2: CM detector, mile 63.9, northbound.

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1: Copy that, Keenan section coming to a stop.
0: Correct, over.
2: CN 46.0. Found no defects. 7F. Full axle 4. 2. 6. 4. 5. Detector.

0: 3004 North. Anybody working the 529-8 Zim Road, over? We're 3 miles out. Look for instructions, over. Can I get your name again? I missed it, over.
1: Froze up. Gotta shut it down. If you end up getting ramshaw, okay to follow you through with my machines, over.
0: 16391 at milepost 65.755-7 Zim Road. Okay to proceed at maximum authorized speed. Is that correct, over?
2: Like your PDF went down. I'm just getting my authority through right now, over.
1: Sounds good, thank you. I don't know.
0: Alright, okay. Proper Chris Flagman from 529A. Maximum authorized speed. Thank you much. See you in a bit. 2004 North.
3: Got it. Call you when we're north of Ramshaw.
2: Here we go.

Corey Newhall is Surf Gang north of Ramshaw. Roger, Surf Gang is north of Ramshaw. I'm going to be releasing time behind me. Roger.

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1: It's going to be like 45 minutes, over.
0: All right.
1: Yeah, around there.

0: 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Over.
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0: I'm going to need main 2, please, over.
1: All right, give me a few minutes here, over.
0: Thanks, so.

0: Det är 16 över. Stopped at every crossing, correct?
1: There's no traffic, but pretty much we're just going to make the north end of the ring not very fun.
0: This is going to be great. Alright, I'll let the chief know.
1: Alright, I do have a call into the dock.
0: Thanks. Talk to you soon.
2: 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Southbound

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EM detector. 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Southbound, no defects. Temperature 79F. Total axles 592. Speed 2.4. Detector out.

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0: 3316 over. Alright, 901, you're looking to come out of Mintec over?
1: Correct.
0: Alright, let's hold tight for the time being here. Who else is looking for the RTC? Go ahead. John, you're looking to go south over?
1: You got it.
0: Alright, signal indication over.
1: Thanks, 10-3316 over.

Crossing.

0: Southman, take care. Once this happens, over.
1: Under the west, and then we'll

0: coming to a stop here. We're north of Shelton, John.
1: Yeah,
0: roger, north of Shelton. Over. We are clear onto the house back, which is my main.

0: RTC Highland, over. Santa 16, John, Redland, over. RTC John Highland, over.
1: Over.
0: You're gonna go south here and then go on to the Mintec. I'm gonna have to have you go on to Nomi Y once you get your equipment turned around, over.
1: Roger that, yeah, so you can just get the Wolf switch line main to main 2 and the Shelton Junction switch line reverse, all men and equipment clear. As soon as we get on Mintec, we will clear in the Nomi Y, over.
0: Alright, here we go. And you said Shelton Junction okay to line?
1: Shelton all clear and Wolf all clear.
0: Alright, here we go.
1: Thank you, Ops.

0: Okay, Eric, switch is lined. Good to come south. We are good to west-wise. Switch, no. You can just stop after you get through Wolf. Over.
1: Copy that. Good to come south, and we're good to Wolf. Switch, no. Over.
0: 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Over.
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0: 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Okay.

0: 10 detector, mile 6.1, main 1, north bound.
1: Departing 3344 degrees, departing
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0: 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Earth train over.
1: CN detector, mile 60.1, main 1, north bound, no defects, temperature 77F, total axle 426, speed 17, detector out.

0: 7-91,
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0: Go to Highland for a meet. They should be there by the time you get there, I'm sure. 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
0: 5142, 5142. This is 3322 South, 3322 South at North Fairbanks. Line 2, TWO, received from North Fairbanks, Switchville. South Highland, Switchville on the Iron Range sub-main. Authority has 101, box mark 2, TWO, over.
1: X-30, 5142, 5142 to the CN 3322, 3322 South at North Fairbanks, checkbox 2, TWO. Proceed from North Fairbanks, with no, main, this is 30S1, ONE, box mark 2, TWO, over.
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1: Okay, at 1203-1203-JA, got that search, over.
0: Correct, over.
1: Settings, 10-3322, stuff up.

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1: 1004, go ahead.
0: Hey, Chief, that's give you guys a call. You have an issue with your horn or something?
1: Yeah. I pulled the horn down. I can hear something actuate behind me, maybe in the floor, but no noise. Over.
0: All right. Was it working before at all?
1: It was. It sounded kind of sickly, but it was working before.
0: Okay, are you guys still on the move?
1: Yeah, we got a stop coming up here in about 2.5 miles.
0: All right, so when you guys do stop, if you walk outside on the engineer tire on the ground, by axle number 2, if you have to look inside the frame, there should be a valve there. Maybe that, turn that valve a couple times and see what happens. Over.
1: When we get stopped, get down above axle number 2, there's a valve. Give it a spin, see if we can get some more air over.
0: Yes, sir. And I'll let the chief know, and we'll get a hold of Rainier guys, too, just in case if it doesn't work anymore.
1: All right.
0: Hey guys, E.L. Elvis lives.
1: Thank you much.
2: Get
3: off. The Wolf.
2: You call me Mike Orton.
3: Yep, so the Wolf.
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CN detector, mile 46.0, northbound

0: Station, RTC calling the Santorini. What do I got here? See, 30,004. Did the doctor get in touch with you, over?
1: Yes, we're going to stop at Wolf, try and open the valve, and see if that'll give us a nail.
0: Alright, you're going to have to meet a couple T-Birds anyway, and then I got some welders up in Virginia. Be holding that Wolf for a minute, over.
1: Alright. Is there a plan if this valve doesn't help, over?
0: I'm going to talk to the chief here in a minute. See, I don't know what else we could do there.
2: EN detector, mile 60.1, main 2, north, found.
0: I'll give you a call back. I got to talk to the chief about it.
1: All right.

0: sector, mile 46.0.
1: John, we're all in on the Mintac, clear of the Mesabi.
0: Sure.
1: Roger, clear of the Mesabi on the Mintac, over.
0: Axle 440, speed 46. Detector out.

0: CN detector, mile 60.1. Main 2, north, found no defects. Temperature 77F. Total axles 368. Speed 1.3. Detector out.
1: Stopping here.

0: Eric, Nomi, junction is lined reverse, okay to back into the Y, over.
1: Minutes, road, over.
2: Copy that, switch reverse, okay to back into the Y.
0: Correct, no.
1: We're just coming up to milepost 52, looking to see if you guys got flag, minutes, then road, over. North, understand 2 TWO properly put flag, but it's Zim Road, milepost 55.7, West Coast. Alright, any equipment clear, max authorized speed, 1214, thank you, over.
0: You're good there, Eric.
3: 3004 north of 65, main 1 north direction, stopping at Wolf.
0: Oh.

ATM detector, mile 50.9. Southbound, no defects. Temperature 73°F. Total axle 592. Speed 3.4. Detector out.

0: Genesis or no sense setting out here right now, but you've got Nordic Boners coming here. By the time we set out, set on, it'd be out there 5-10 minutes, we had set off, so same thing.
1: Yeah, I just wanted to know how much longer you guys figure before we can do some work, over.
2: Ready whenever. We're waiting for a briefing here to see what we're doing. If everybody's up here, we can go over and start, over.
3: I'm 65, no strict.
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0: 901, over. 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
1: And over.
0: Alright, watch for lights. It'll be a minute here, Wolf, but it shouldn't be too bad.
1: Watch for blinking.

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1: 3344 North Virgin Approach, Dewey Junction.
0: Course. Found no defects. Temperature 79F. Total axles 4.40. Speed 3.4. Detector out.

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1: Stop indication, iron junction, main 2-0.
0: Alright, stay in the clear for now. I gotta get some blue cleared up off the siding there. They're using it for protection. We'll get you out of the yard here shortly, over.

0: Lance and Jeff, rail train ready to head south, over.
1: Yeah, they're looking to at least occupy that siding, over.
2: Yeah, no, thank you.
0: Not really siding, over.
3: I do.
1: How much on the main left? I got traffic building up here.
4: Looking at you, Wolf.
1: Thanks, so.
5: Sam, been here on a work train, over. Yeah, a little bit of change of plans. Can you stop just south of the 69.13 crossing to hook this rum unit up? We're going to have to drag him through at least Ramshaw. He's just, I don't think he's going to fit on Highway 16. 69.13, range sub, over. Thank you.
1: CN 16, over.
4: CN 3004, over.
1: Give me some good news, over.
4: Well, we found the problem, and we're going to try and duct tape.
1: You're going to try to do what, over?
4: Duct tape it. The air line going up to the hole is sheared off. But we're able to fit it back up and get some sort of horn, so we're hoping some duct tape will hold it.
1: Okay, keep me informed here. I'd rather do that if that'll hold instead of winding some power here.
4: Okay.
1: I hear you there. Give me a heads up here. I still got a little traffic coming by you, so you got some time here.
4: Understood. We'll let you know.
1: Thanks, sir.

0: RTC calling the scene at 5691. All right, you guys can occupy the siding here in Virginia. How long before you guys are ready to depart over?
1: All right, go back, walk up.
0: All right, we'll try to get you out of the way here. Signal location and okay to occupy the siding at Virginia, then watch for lights south over. Thanks, guys. Up.
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0: over. All right, a copy. 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Customer service out.

0: That's 16 over.
1: Yes, in 3004, as of right now, duct tape seems to be holding. We have a horn to get.
0: Alright. Don't touch it. Just leave it as is.
1: Alright, no need for the horn anymore today. Tie it down here.
0: No, don't touch the duct tape. And don't let David touch anything.
1: Alright, if it goes out again, we'll let you know. We'll just have to use more duct tape.
0: Yeah, that's right. Alright, thanks guys. Good work. And then as soon as this other train gets by you, we'll take you up to Shelton Junction, meet this rail train coming out of Virginia siding. Weather's just cleared up in Virginia, so we'll be able to get you northward here shortly. I think that work block up north is going to 1415 today. So we'll have to Glendale for now. We got some other shadow work going on, but hopefully that duct tape holds over.
1: One more up to
0: GWC
1: for rail train. Looks like we're going to work block 1415.
0: Thanks, guys. Appreciate it.
2: How the 901 saved the day.
0: Oh, 901 gave him the duct tape.
2: Yeah, we did.
0: Oh, you guys are great. Is it like Gorilla tape or just duct tape?
2: Just regular duct tape.
0: Awesome. Alright, good work, guys.
2: Talk to you later.
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1: Hello?
0: What milepost you got to go down to first, over?
1: Now 69.13 is our first stop, over.
0: Alright, I got you lined down the south pier, that should give you enough room there.
1: Yeah, that'll work for now. I'll talk to you when we do need more, over.
2: Guys, I'm going back to my 40, diversion 43 at 16
0: over. 16 over.

Alright, you guys are in the sighting in Highland, 51-15-5115 to the CN 3329 North, 3329 North, all switches. Normal, including South Highland, main to main, 1254-1254-JAA, correct?

0: してます。
1: Southbound is just at Fairbanks, but they got to push from south. He's dead in 2 hours here. Yeah, put your feet up. Thanks, Al. Jim, that's 16 over.
2: East 10-33-16 over.
1: Go
2: ahead over. Do we get a recrew here somewhere on the main?
1: Well, if you want to stop right there on main 1, you can, over.
2: Alright, okay to stop there at Canaan, main 1 and get a recrew.
1: Yeah, I guess. How long is it going to, it won't be too long, will it?
2: Oh, it's, no, no, it won't.
1: No, it should be fine, huh?
2: Thanks, Jeff. Have a good
1: Thanks, so.

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1: 92, 3 minutes. We're doing good.
0: Oh, yeah.

0: Mechanical services. Someone calling the diesel dock. Over.
1: Again, 3004S773 mechanical. Over.
0: Go ahead, 773 mechanical. Over.
1: We're talking with Elvis. Lives there, and we lost our horn. Come to find out that in the engine compartment, the airline up to the horn had sheared. We got it duct taped and band-aided together for now, and we have a horn again. Over.
0: Copy that, 773. CN-3004, so the airline inside the car body, the hard line is BO, and it's now taped back together. Over.
2: Found.
0: Copy that, guys. Okay, I will pass that information on. Was that found on the engineer side? Over.
1: Engineer side car body, front of the engine. Over.
2: Thank you, Ross.
0: Copy that, guys. Okay. Yep. I'll get the information updated. My initials are RH, is in Roundhouse Mechanical. Out.
3: C691 calling the rail crew. Over.
4: Good enough.

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1: 773 on it. 3004 North answering over.
2: Wonder 9 at 2.
1: Challenge manager. Over. Okay. Well, just making sure you've got a restricting at Mount Iron. Okay, we'll follow you. Oh, you're behind us. I got you. No, we're got flights through Virginia. Over.
2: Flights through. Okay, thank you.
3: Any available flagman? 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Over.
4: Hold on, John. You can go stop short of Nomi. You got to get the switch line name in.

0: about the crossing you guys need, over.
1: Stop the gates, we'll stay up. Hold on.

0: Wagman, Maple 65.7. Again, 8836 North, Maple 51, coming up to 529A, over.
1: Yeah, I got two proper trips, Wagman, Maple 65.7.
0: Okay, two properly equipped CWO, two flagmen, Sim Road, Maples 55.7, is that correct, Owen?
1: That is all correct, Owen.
0: Okay, thanks, we'll be there shortly.
2: 10:30.
3: 16, over.
2: 65, main 2, no restrictions, out.
4: CCN 8836 North, over.
3: Go ahead, over, we'll get you better lights here shortly.
4: Oh yeah, the leader here, the 8836, stopped loading, saying ground relay fault or something like that, or ground relay a lockout. Do have a tone end to the diesel dock, and wondering if we can get notch 8 on that second one since this isn't loading anymore. We got a notch 6 currently.
3: Yeah, I'll let the chief know, and then I'm sure that's fine, and then you got to call into the diesel doctor. Alright. Go ahead, Notch 8, and then I'll let them know what's going on here.
4: Alright, sounds good, Notch 8, and yeah, we'll wait to hear from them.
3: Thanks, Al.
1: See you on line, over.
3: Go ahead, over.
1: See you on Highland RTC, over.
3: Go ahead, over.
1: If I get an OMI junction by main to main, all men and equipment clear at OMI junction, over.
3: Here it comes.
1: And we'll be heading over to Bowavik. Siding north.
3: All right, sounds good.
1: So.
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5: What, 763?
4: This leader went into ground relay lockout, over.
5: Again?
4: That's correct. Yeah, it was dropping its load, but it kept coming back, and then it just went into the ground relay lockout, over.
5: All right, let me go with Chief, let him know this was no good. Are you guys able to continue at all, over?
4: Yeah, we should be able to continue. We got enough power with that second one, over.
5: Understood, guys. All right, I'll let the Chief go. Same initials, EO.
4: All right, EO, all right. Thanks, over.
5: Thanks, guys. 10 o'clock.
1: Getting authority right now. West wise, switch no main one. Work.
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1: Y, you're good, over.
3: That stop short of west Y, over.
1: Correct, over.

0: Zen, that's 16 over.
1: Southbound, main one out.
0: Go ahead, over.
2: I'd like to make a pit stop at Britt. Once we got on move, vibrations and whatnot, we got to reinforce our next zero.
0: Alright, yep, that's fine, over.
3: 6 north, mile plus 55, 551, restriction 529, 8 mile plus 55, 7, license, but. Alright, Max, I'm authorized to use.

0: mile 74.0 northbound.
1: Clear them intact, Jim. Roger, clear them intact.

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2: San 88, 36 miles, over.
0: Looking to set on here, Highway 16. And connect this RUM unit to your train. So, box 7 and looking for a set in center. Over.
3: Alright, keep me informed if something happens. Notch 8, over.
1: Set in centered. I don't know how many shove moves you guys plan to do, but if you do, I'll just get dropped off and then come back there if needed. Over.
0: Yeah, hopefully we don't have to do any, to be honest with you. I don't, unless we have to, one thing I see a shove move for is we have to put rail back on the train, but that shouldn't happen, so, yeah, that's the best I got for now, or.
1: Okay, alright, set center for you.
0: Copy that, set center. I'll get this RUM unit on, connected to you, and then I'll set my truck on, and then we'll reconverse when we are ready to travel. That work for you, over?
1: Sounds good, I think so.

CN detector, mile 74.0. North found no defects. Temperature 7.8°F. Total axles 4.26. Speed 2.7. Detector out.

0: 16 over.
1: All right, here's a new one when you're ready. R3 for your track, over.

Alright, this one's 5296, 5296. CN 3322 South, 3322 South, I'm outpost 2323. Box 108, track authority 5142, 5142 is void. Line 2, TWO, proceed from South Remsen, switching off. The Waldo switching on to Iron Range sub-main. Authority has 2 TWO boxes marked 108, 2 TWO. Over.

5296 at CN 3322 South, 3322 South, Sunoke 1316, 1316 JAAO.

0: Yeah, this single switch at going to West Y is not working here. I'm going to try to line it back main to main.
1: Hey, Roger, going to try lining it, relining it over.
0: Yeah, see if she locks in here in a minute. It might be a rock or something.

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Checkbox 4, FOUR, work between CTC, KY Junction. And my post 501501 on the main line track, one box mark 4. 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Dispatcher LEW. Over.

CN detector, mile 60.1, main 1, northbound

CN detector, mile 60.1. Main 2, south, found no defects. Temperature 79F. Total axles 396. Speed 18. Detector out.

CN detector. Mile 60.1. Main 1 north. Found no defects. Temperature 81F. Total axles 415. Speed 27. Detector out.

0: CN detector, mile 74.0, north bound.
1: Detector 16.1 with the pulse reading. We're delayed on that detector. Okay, the next one.
2: Okay, proceed.
1: 74 detector, thanks.

Keenan over to CN 8836 North. Good old by America, hang in Keenan. You got some time behind you guys. Gonna do some health testing behind you from Keenan to Wolf. That's correct, guys. Have a safe trip north. Get Roll Bros.

10 detector, mile 74.0. North found no defects. Temperature 78°F. Total axles 440. Speed 28. Detector out.

0: 16
1: This is our Greeley Tech here, sitting on main 1, milepost 61.24, northward.
0: I have 5296-5296 at the 3322 south, 3322 south. We're going to roll up here. North Fairbanks switch no, or I'm sorry, South Brimson switch no. South Brimson switch no to North Highland switch yes. North Highland switch yes. No switches handled at 1335-1335 JAA. Is that correct?

0: All right, guys, thanks for the roll up in R3.
1: Can you
0: ready to copy over?
1: R3 for you fellas, stop short. Daryl.
0: Yeah, 3329 over.

5358 to the sand, 3329 North, 3329 North, that is North Island. Line 2, TWO, proceed from North Island, switch yes. The North Fairbanks, switch no on Iron Range Sub Main. 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

0: Awkward. Stop and ask for it, over.
1: RTC calling the W959, over. You guys stopped there at Ramshaw Diamond?
2: Our stopped 69 here. They're getting that, they set on. They're getting that rum hooked up to the tail end. Over.
1: Is it going to be a minute? Can I get that light at Ramshaw from you and we'll get Highland out of the way on the Iron Range, over?
2: Yeah, I should have no time to take that light down. Can't take the light down at Ramshaw. CM 5691 stopped, over.
1: All right, I'll stop at Ramshaw. Okay, to drop the light. Is that correct, over?
2: That's correct, over.
1: All right, light coming down. I'll give it back to you once Highland's out of the way there.
2: Understood, thanks,
1: so. Go ahead, over. Yeah, you got to do it again, or is this the first one? Okay, that's fine. Yep. No worries. 199 is behind you, but he's slowing down.

0: Yeah, I'll get you going as soon as I get the Kettle Lake local clear of their track warrant. We'll get you started.
1: 5071,
0: you clear
1: 5071 on your right lane?
0: Got 5071
1: displayed over. Welcome to the 5071, clear track 5071-1340, right lane. Output 501-1340, 140, this is normal, and this is quick farm.
0: Alright, Bandit 2571, reporting clear of track 1507-64 between CTC KY Junction, Milepost 501 at 1340-1340. All switches locked, line for main, switch position form filled out. Is that correct? Alright, appreciate the help, and then you guys are going to be in there after that KeyMad departs, and probably be in there a couple hours over.
1: Hour and a half,
0: 50 seconds. Roger. Thanks. Being as I think, please,

All right, 507-65 Goodmore, come on down. We'll proceed on same location. Thanks, guys. Yes, I think we're fine.

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One restriction, 38 page, 72.2, 73.6.

0: we got Ramshaw now, good all the way into Bowabic Siding.
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0: RTC on Helen, over.
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1: I released the diamond, over.
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0: sex.
1: Sure.
0: 8.
1: Full
0: 3.
1: 9.
0: Detector
1: out.

0: NSF Hinkley, East Thatcher, entering Kettle Lake Radio. All right, we're sending NSF 2571, locked line and the clear Q on, is that correct?
1: Detector, mile 74.0. North, found no defects. Temperature 79F. Total axles 418. Speed 28. Detector out.

0: Glass.
1: Did you say Wilbur?
0: There's all good, clear, ready to move whenever we get the chance.
1: When you head north here, I'm going to run this train up one here.
0: Stop at Worry Road.
2: Hey, Herzog, you're all strapped in, ready to roll that correct door?
0: That's correct.
2: I bet that's all correct. I'll give the train a call and we'll get moving over. Mayo, CM5691, all hooked up and ready for travel southbound. Over.
3: Alright, everyone's in the clear. CM5691. And just to verify the speeds here, it's 15 ahead, 10 back, 4 unload, and then 5 at the diamond, you said. Over.
0: That is correct.
3: Alright, understood. Here we go. First stop, 61. We'll talk to you more there. Over.
2: 61.32. Hold on.
3: 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Here we go.

0: Florida, southbound, main to main, out.
1: Archie Cessna 16, same train here, Britt, CN 3004, how's it going, over?
2: Just about to start going over.
1: Alright, thanks, sir.
3: Thank you. Andy, we're moving.
4: Clear. Spot 11. Mile.
0: 3360 as well.

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2: 274, answering, over.
0: Good roll by here, complete with a mark at 465.7. Gonna set on these yard cleaners and we're gonna get to work behind them.
2: Good, you're gonna set on there. Good work. Good, we'll let you know if we have to come back at you. Thanks, over.

CN detector, mile 60.1, main 1, northbound.

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Mile 60.1. Main 1 north. Found no defects. Temperature 8.1F. Total axles 3.9.2. Speed 4.0. Detector out.

0: looking at North Bowabic, traveling south, main line, subsiding out.
1: Eric, if you want to stop short of that north house track, 3 yards split, I'll be there in just a second. I'll get you lined in there, and then I'll set mics to the south end over.
0: We even got past the shunt box here, so, or just about past it, so we got to be good.
1: Thanks, folks.

0: Second that's 16 over.
1: North. Highland reverse. Did not spring back. 1416, 1416 JE. Correct.

0: situation.
1: North direction, then approach Perry, 10-56-91 south. All
0: right, over. Send 16 Wilbur.
2: Turn over.
0: If I need to, I can, yeah.

0: RTC W959,
1: over. I got over.
0: What's the milepost you guys are dumping at, Sticks, over?
1: We're just calling for more lights there. We'll say we just got them at South Perry. 61.32 is our first one, and then after that, we'll be milepost 36. But, yeah, looks like we got our lights over.
0: All right, just 61.32 and then 36, over.
1: That is correct, over.
0: All right, sounds good. Thanks, over.

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I'm going to have to hold you at Glendale for some equipment to get into the house track or travel up that way. 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

0: EN detector, mile 63.9. Southbound, no defects. Temperature 76F. Total axles 151. Speed 13. Detector out.
1: And Eric, just a heads up, I'll be releasing the main. Over.
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0: dizziness, stop our head end at the spot there, or just slow down to four and then keep rolling over.
1: We'll want to rear the train at the spot.
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1: Counter here at, we got a little green pole here. That's 16 over. 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
1: Yep, I'm on the Aurora channel here. That's the only one I've got up. I hear you loud and clear. Over.
0: Okay, thanks.
1: Okay, sounds good. I appreciate the heads up. Thank you very much, but it sounds good. San Jose, Zero. Go ahead, conduct a quorum, over. Hour hit at Highland. Okay, all right. See what we come up with here. Don't even have the computer on yet, but thank you for the heads up, and we'll keep an eye on you and figure out a plan, over.
0: All right. Sounds good. Thank you. Very quick.
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0: Got a work train. 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

0: Stand at 16, over. Hey, I hear you there, Aurora Tower, over.
1: San Trevor Jared answering communications on the Aurora Tower, over.
0: Jared, Fairbanks, you came in on the Aurora Tower.

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North found no defects. Temperature 77. Total axles 592. Speed 3. 4. Detector out.

0: Daniel Herzog, over. We're all clear on the rear here.
1: CN detector, mile 74.0. North bound, no defense.
2: All right, everyone's clear. I'm way back there. Reverse.
1: 392, speed 27. Detector out.
3: NSF, thank the dispatcher.
4: All right, Herzog's at the point for the 5691, coming back room for 30, over. Everybody's in the clear.
3: Loud and clear, over.

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1: GNSF detector, milepost 84.9. No defect. Repeat, no defect. Total axle 7, 3, 8. Temperature 84 degrees out.

0: stop there real quick. 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
1: Six 91 cent center.

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1: Clear. Model 11.
2: Yeah, 5691, disregard. We do got our lights here at South Perry from when we start pulling again over.
3: Okay. Yeah, you guys, how much more you got to dump before you start heading south, Homer?
2: It's just like a tenth of a mile here. I'll get a dump, I believe, and then should be heading south to 36 after that.
3: Okay, sounds good. Again, we got you lined down to Simer when you're ready.
2: Understood, thanks, sir.
3: You bet. Sure.
4: Eric, the first load, when we get a mob wall out, we'll pay you to get off that frog order.
5: Yeah, that first load is going to go from where they started to the frog. I'll set them on facing you to get that area dumped and then set them back off the other way.

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0: 0700 T-Bird over.
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0: down. 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You can take us ahead at 4 MPH on low ground.
1: All right, everyone's clear. CM 5691, start pulling ahead 4.
0: That's correct.

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0: Last one. 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I'm tied down, and you guys can arrive to our next spot.
2: No, they'll climb down. It's a 30-mile travel.
0: There's all the good.
1: 5691, set centered.
3: CM detector, mile 66.8. North bound

0: guys all clear. Rail train, we're all clear. 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
1: Everyone's clear. 36.0, is that the location?
2: 36.09 to 36.57 is where we're going to be dumping next, over.
1: So you want the tail end 36.57, same orange stake, green stake, over.
2: Yep, correct. So yeah, it'll be the high side of the curve. It should be a stake, so stop the rear end on the north side of the curve, over.
1: All right, understood. Here we go.
3: On the dirt.

CN detector, mile 66.8. Northbound, no defects. Temperature 82F. Total axles 592. Speed 25. Detector out.

0: homework.
1: 5691 South Arkansas.
0: Yeah, go ahead. Over.
1: On the move south now. Our next dump is 36.57 to 36.09. We are 15 mph all the way there. So if you need that for your own info, 15 mph for a 7.
0: Alright, how long will it take you to dump there at 36 or wherever?
1: I'm not sure. I just know that they got the unload. So it's like a half mile there. So I would assume not too long, but and again, I don't know. So if you need us to put us in Shaw or just somebody behind us, I'll give you a heads up. We are 15 mph over.
0: No, we got time. First southbounders at Ash Lake, we got time. I was just, for my own knowledge, that's all.
1: Yeah, I don't think it'll take too long once we get there, but just getting there probably take a while.
0: All right, sounds good, guys. Thanks for the update. See ya.

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1: Good afternoon to you, Larry. 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
0: I guess Jeff didn't want to give you a slow order on the Mintec, so luckily I caught it here. If you're ready to copy, over.
1: Well, thanks for catching it. Ready to copy.
0: It's going to be TVO 6475, 6475 on the Mintec sub. Do not exceed 10.10 MPH between milepost 1.0, 1.0, and milepost 0.8, 0.8, over.
1: All right, we got GBO number 6475, 6475, the Mintec sub main. Do not exceed 10.10 mile per hour speed restriction. T mile post 1.0, 1.0, 2 mile post 0.8. Is that correct, sir?
0: Oh, okay, correct. 1521, 1521, LAS, over.
1: Directory 1521, 1521, LAS.
0: Correct, guys. Thanks.

Sierra Charlie Zero down to Aurora Tower, over. Hearing your radio loud and clear. Radio check. Communications, over. Anytime, yeah. Thank you. San Jose, out.

0: Hey Eric, do you want to come down this way? 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We're going to have to use your machine for some air to try to blow this radiator over.
1: Copy that.

0: Tyler, you got a radio over.
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Lincoln 3004 at 7763. 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
1: Thank you, CN3344, over.

And 3329 north entering Mint Jackson Lane, Wolf northward, chat rule 1103. 10-10 mile per hour speed restriction on Mint Jackson Lane, in mile post 0.8, mile post 1.0. 10-10 notice.

N detector, mile 56.0. Southbound, no defects. Temperature 82°F. Total axles 150. Speed 1.4. Detector out.

0: And you guys are going where after this summer? Is that 2571 authority on our main track between Keewatin and West Kelly Lake, moving east over?
1: 2571 authority on our main track between Keewatin and West Kelly Lake, moving east over.
0: That is correct, don't.

Act Truck to Genesis. You guys go ahead and put it away. Call it a day. Set off. Go ahead and go north. Set off. 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

you there? 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
1: I'm ready. Detector, mile 60.1. Main 2, south bound.
0: Main 7-8133, reporting clear track 4505-15 between CTC Key Watt and Mopo 7-1522-1522. I'll switch line and lock normal. Is that correct, Trevor? I'm on 7-66, I'm ready.

0: SF-8133, Port Clair Track 1, 507-66, between CTC, KY Junction, Mumples 502, 1600-1600. I'll switch the line a lot normal. Is that correct, over? Okay, thank you. Thanks for the call.
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2: 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Main 2, south found, no defects. Temperature 82F. Total axles 368. Speed 2. Detector out.
3: Roger, what's that one?
0: Track 1, 507-507-6868. SF 2571-2571, Xbox 4, FOUR, work between CTC, KY Junction, and Mopos MP 501-501 on main track, on box mark 4. 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
0: Correct, I'm working with Mimit Liner on those lights, should have momentarily, over.
1: Signals, thank you, over.

0: 16 home runs. Who's calling over? Hold on one second, Eric. Calling over.
1: In 2 minutes.
0: Hopefully we clear shortly.

0: Transportation Services, over.
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1: 3329, use 788-81. At Mintac, tried you earlier about three times, you're probably busy, but you're about 20 to 25 minutes away from loading on the west, over.
0: Okay, 25 minutes to West Pocket, over.
1: Yes, correct. Gonna give him a call. Thank you.
0: Okay, Transportation Services, up.

0: 3316, over.
1: Yeah, 3316, over.
0: Alright, over.
1: Go running track to the north, over.
0: Here we go, signal's north, over.

0: 46.0. No defects. Temperature 79F. Total axle 82. Detector out.
1: Transportation services over.
2: 3316 over.
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10 detector. Mile 4.1. Southbound, no defects. Temperature 70. Total axle 151. Speed 15. Detector out.

CN detector, mile 60.1, main 2 north, found

CN detector. Mile 60.1. Main 2 north. Found no defects. Temperature 82F. Total axles 396. Speed 20. Detector out.

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Mild hose, 84.9. No defect. Repeat, no defect. Total axle, 5.38. Temperature, 7.5 degrees out.

I roger that. 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But, understood. 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Pricey wanted to hit. 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

0: BNSF Hinckley Dispatcher, BNSF 8133, Eastern.
1: 8133,
0: I'm having some switch problems, and then movement planner started playing some games. Can the engineer comply stop indication west of Baden? Over. Okay, very good. I'm going to flip it back and forth a couple times. If I can't get it, I'll have to flag you, give you instructions on hand. I do have a track soup up there to assist with the hand op if you need it. Over.
1: Okay, good.
2: Mile 60.1. Main 2 north bound.
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0: All right, I'm going to keep working with it. I guess give me a call when you get down there. We're probably going to have to flag it. Over. Venice out, GSO.

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Total at pulse

0: get the backup to me and dump.
1: CN detector, mile 60.1. Main 2, north, found no defects. Temperature 82F. Total axles 828. Speed 26. Detector out.

0: Lincoln 01, stand 3367 north, over. Guys, you're going to meet one at Brett 198. He's between Glendale and Haley for you, just a heads up. So it should be a pretty good meet, I would think, over. And you might see three at Haley. I don't know. They're talking about fleeting all the stuff south. Something just happened up on the Sprague subs. I'm not sure, but I'll let you know, over.
1: Hinkley, subs, Patrick.

after stopping SF 8133 East at West Maiden, has started a pass signal displaying stop indication, and is instructed to operate the dual control switch by hand, lining it for your route, main track to main track, eastward, over.

16 Homewood 198 CN 3425. Carmen, I'll meet you at Highway 16. I guess it's by Perry. If you're tail end, you drop it there. He's got an EOT. I'll meet you there. Over.

0: 10 detector, mile 60.1, main 1 northbound.
1: Ship 3367 north, Hill Junction, over 03, 30 pH, 72.2 to 73.6. Nope.

CN detector, mile 60.1, main 1, north, found no defects, temperature 82F, total axles 516, speed 38, detector out.

0: All right, back on power, nothing obvious. Just talked to the relief crew. They're en route and planning on Brixton for now unless you think you can make Cloquet. I think Cloquet pretty much put both of you guys there about the same time, but Brixton's fine for me too, over. Yeah, if you think you can make Cloquet in your hours, let's do that, over.
1: 6-9-1-7-7.
0: All right, I'll get him heading towards Cloquet. Man, 72 is up.

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1: CN detector, mile 74.0 north, bound

10 detector, mile 7.0. Northbound, no defects. Temperature 81F. Total axles 828. Speed 28. Detector out.

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1: C3277 North Anderson, over.
0: All right, guys, I got a little plan here. You're going to see this one at Shelton. 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
1: One here, one Britt, two Haley. 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
0: You bet. 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

4.0. Southbound, no defect. Temperature 81. Total axle 4.

hold on, John. 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Yeah, we got like a small waterfall. 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
1: Mile 60.1.
0: Main 1 northbound. No defects.

CN detector, mile 63.9. Sow sound, no defects. Temperature 73F. Total axle 400. Speed 27. Detector out. Detector mile 74.0. North sound, no defects. Temperature 81F. Total axle 516.

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1: My counter right by you there. I'll try to stop close if you want to calm me down when I get up.
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1: Alright, Charmin attached to the crew of PN 3425, Wolf 2 Mendoza, and that's standard for the Charmin.

0: 76 pounds and battery used, but it's saying contest fail when I hit the button. Okay, standing by.
1: Okay, you can find the process, and I'm fine, well done.

Zero 9, stand by.

0: I might have to hit it again. I'm not on the phone. Now it's showing arm, 75 pounds. Alright, so you want to test the emergency feature?
1: Yeah,
0: I don't like it too hot, but I got limits either way, I guess.

0: Yeah, I don't know what happened there.
1: Oh, I had to cut back in and get back to here.

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Bueno. Aiuto, sei passato. Ah, ti sei...

0: Yeah, I guess it did say emergency, rear end emergency up here, but the rear end, the pressure back there on this thing never dropped to zero. So I wonder if that signal was just still floating around out there. And then when I got Tom, maybe it lost Tom briefly and I didn't know it. And when Tom came back in and shot it.
1: Transportation services over.
2: Okay.
1: 95 by 1 over.
0: Okay, now it's showing contest pass. So is that all they are when there's no air coming back at all? You just don't have any time with it? Alright, now I got a low battery. Oh, hold on, now that's gone too. Let's see, now that it's spinning up back there. Alright, hold on. It looks like it's working properly as far as I can tell up here right now. I'm showing 63 pounds and climbing.

Clear. 10:34:25.

That's 16 Homewood, CN 5691. How we doing over? Yeah, see how we're doing there. If we're on the mover now. Okay, I got you straight down the hill there. Over.

0: 16 Homer.
1: Yeah, 33-44.
0: Yeah, there you go. Signal's north, over.

0: Transportation services over.
1: Departing 0 by 89 over.
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